And I can't sweep you off of your feet. Will your mouth still remember the taste of my love? Will your eyes still smile from your cheeks?

was a preacher. Spent her Sundays in the church. He was teaching about right from wrongs, but she didn't listen much. So the next time that you see her, would you tell her this from me?

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1: Lucien Hangover. That was backup plan by Bailey Zimmerman and Luke Combs. And we really connect with this message of the song. Sometimes we just have to go all in. No backup plan, no safe road. Just trust, hard work and believe in what you love. Starting a modern country band in the Czech Republic honestly felt like crazy sometimes. But this music gives us a feeling we cannot live without. The next song is beautiful and deeply emotional. Ashley McBride wrote Light On in the Kitchen as a tribute to mothers and strong women. The people who always leave the light on for us, no matter where life takes us. Ashley McBride is also one of the artists who inspires us the most personally. We admire that she has always stayed true to herself and her own style. Even when trends in music were changing around her, she just keep on. She went through difficult times before she reached success, but she never gave up, and we really respect that honestly and strength. And after that comes one of the strongest voices in country music, Chris Stapleton with White Horse. Chris Stapleton inspired us for every similar reasons. He built his career in his own way, stayed authentic, and proved that real music and real emotion still matter. His journey also took years of hard work before everything finally happened to him. So artists like Ashley and Chris remind us that sometimes the long road is worth it if you stay true to who you are. And honestly, that's probably why country music feels so real for us.

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1: Lucian Hengower. The Wolf, Deutschland's Country Radio. You're listening to right now with Lucy and Hangover from the Czech Republic. That was White Horse by Chris Stapleton. One thing we love about country music is that the songs tell real stories. Not perfect stories, but real ones. The next duet is exactly that. A song to sing by Miranda Lambert and Chris Stapleton is about trying to hold on to love while chasing dreams and living life on the road. As musicians, we really understand that feeling. Actually, after long overnight drives across Europe, eating gas station food at 2 a.m. and trying to sleep in random hotels, romance sometimes looks less like a country song and more like, we forgot to charge the wireless microphone again. And then comes one of our favorite motivation songs ever, Till You Can't by Cody Johnson. The message is simple but powerful. Do the things you dream about while you still can. Tell people you love them. Take the chance. Don't wait too long.

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1: Yeehaw! All the way from the Czech Republic. This is Lucy
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1: Lucian Hangover. Okay, that was Dandelion by Ella Langley. We hope you're enjoying the ride with us today.
2: Yeah!
1: One of the reasons we love country music is because it talks honestly about life, the good moments and the difficult ones too. The next song, We Don't Fight Anymore by Curly Pierce and Chris Stapleton, tells a heartbreaking story about a relationship that slowly went silent. Sometimes the saddest thing is not fighting anymore, it's when people stop trying completely. But before that, we're playing one more song from Cody Johnson. But honestly, Till You Can't says everything we believe in. If our van survives another summer tour, maybe we'll even live long enough to follow all that advice.

0: 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Hosted by
1: Lucian Hangover. Today went by way too fast. Thank you so much, The Wolf, Deutschland's country radio station, for having us. And thank you, everyone, for listening. We are incredibly grateful that we could share this music and our story with you tonight. We'll finish with two very special songs. First, our own song is called Thank You Up There. It's about gratitude for every chance, every mile we traveled, every difficult moment that somehow pushed us forward, and for the feeling that maybe someone up there is watching over us once in a while. And finally, one of the strongest voices in modern country today, Lainey Wilson, with Hard Like a Truck, a song about surviving hard roads and continuing forward no matter what happens. Honestly, that feels a little bit like our story too. Thanks for listening, thanks for supporting modern country music, and if you ever see five exhausted musicians and one smiling wise Samoyed at the gas station somewhere in Europe

0: 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I know they got plenty young blood left in them, and plenty nights under pink skies you taught them to enjoy.
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0: doesn't matter. It's 5 o'clock somewhere.
1: It's always on 5 in Margaritaville, come to think of it.
0: Yeah, I heard that.
1: You've been there, haven't you?
0: Yes, sir.
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